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They say we got no, no, no, no future at all. They wanna keep us out, can't hold us down anymore. We gonna ride, ride.

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3: 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I'm losing battles with a voice that I can fight. 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